0: As sete melhores.
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0: Jovem Pan. Number 7. Alex Warren. Number 6. Sabrina Carpenter. Now he is thinking about me. Olivia Dean. Number 4. Sam Fender and Olivia Dean. Number 3. Taylor Swift. Number 2. Benson Boone. BTS. Baby, I just swear, swear. As sete melhores. Jovem Pan. Number 7.

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See you at the bar, you was hardly talking. That's when I knew that your heart was scarring. Friends to lovers need a part to star in. Like, wait, babe, let me

Lost its faith, our colors will fade eventually. So if our time is running out, day after day, we'll make the mundane a masterpiece. 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